0: era Van de Man. Quando sono le 9:10, ascoltatori e ascoltatrici, The Brown Eyed Girl.
1: After the end of the world, don't you know that yet? After the end of the world, don't you know that yet?
0: È l'ora di Uni.
1: After the end of the world, don't you know that yet?

0: on the world. Hermono.
1: After the end of the world. Don't you know that yet? After the end of the world. Don't you know that yet? After the end of the world. Don't you know that yet? After the end of the world. Don't you know that yet? After the end of the world. Don't you know that yet? After the end of the world. Don't you know that yet? After the end of the world. Don't you know that yet? After the end of the world. Don't you know that yet? After the end of the world. Don't you know that yet? After the end of the world. Don't you know that yet? After the end of the world. Don't you know that yet? After the end of the world. Don't you know that yet? After the end of the world. Don't you know that yet? After the end of the world. Don't you know that yet? After the end of the world. Don't you know that yet? After the end of the world. Don't you know that yet? After the end of the world. Don't you know that yet? After the end of the world. Don't you know that yet? After the end of the world. Don't you know that yet? After the end of the world. Don't you know that yet? After the end of the world. Don't you know that yet? After the end of the world. Don't you know that yet? After the end of the world.

0: Ben Watt
1: in a new year of grace,
0: nelle Everything But the Girl.
1: A new year of grace.
0: Torniamo in Mali, a Bamako, con Fatoumata Diawara.

0: Continuiamo la nostra selezione così movimentata con Snoop Dogg e la sua My Medicine, che dedica a Johnny Cash.
1: Yeah, like to dedicate this record right here to my main man, Johnny Cash, a real American gangster. I got my nephew Whitey Ford on the guitar, Young Trev on the drums, Grand Ole Opry, here we go.